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1: Good morning, this is Akashvani Kohima, the morning news read by Ningnina M. Hang Singh. Prime Minister Narendra Modi yesterday disbursed incentives worth 2,400 crore rupees at the Pradhan Mantri Viksit Bharat Rozgar Yojana at a function in New Delhi. This disbursal marks a significant milestone in the implementation of the scheme, which is the government's flagship employment-linked incentive scheme aimed at accelerating job creation, enhancing employability and expanding social security coverage across sectors. Speaking on the occasion, the Prime Minister said, in the 21st century, opportunities will belong

0: donations that nurture skilled talent, foster innovation, and uphold the highest standards of quality. He said India is set to lead from the front. Mr. Modi said India's youth will be at the forefront of driving global growth, innovation, and entrepreneurship in the years to come.
1: भारत दुनिया के सबसे युवा देशों में से एक है, इसलिए विकसित भारत का रास्ता भी युवाओं के सपनों, उनके कौशल और उनके सामर्थ्य से होकर ही आगे जाता है। हमारा प्रयास है कि देश का हर युवा अपनी क्षमता के अनुसार जितना आगे बढ़ सकता है बढ़े, जिसके पास हुनर है उसे अवसर मिले, जिसके पास आइडिया है उसे इनोवेशन के लिए मंच मिले, और जो अपने दम पर कुछ करना चाहता है उसे पूरा सहयोग मिले।
0: Mr. Modi said the PM Viksit Bharat Rozgar Yojana is about empowering first-time employees and building a bridge between youth and industry. A one-day orientation on Nagaland School Quality Assessment and Accreditation Framework NSQAAF pilot program supported by Central Square Foundation was held in Kohima yesterday. School Education Advisor Dr. Kekrelulie Hyome said the framework will help schools assess their strengths and areas for improvement through five key domains: administration, curriculum, assessment, infrastructure, and inclusiveness. He described the initiative as an important step towards improving educational standards and strengthening the state school system. Commissioner and Secretary School Education Kevileno Angami said NSQAAF aims to establish uniform quality standards for both government and private schools and will eventually function as a permanent independent regulatory mechanism. She stressed that findings from the pilot will help guide future improvements in the education sector. Additional Secretary School Education and SERT Vikweno Chale said the framework aligned with NEP 2020 includes 5 domains, 53 subdomains and 338 standards focus on promoting transparency, accountability and continuous improvement in schools. She urged schools to provide honest feedback to help refine the framework. National Testing Agency NTA yesterday said that it is fully prepared for smooth, fair and transparent conduct of national eligibility cum entrance tests NEET UG 2026 re-examination, which is scheduled for the upcoming Sunday. In a statement, the NTA said that the exam will be conducted across 551 cities in India and 14 cities abroad for over 22.79 lakh candidates. Chief Minister Nipurio has mourned the demise of Dr. N. Moa, a distinguished medical doctor. In a condolence message, Rio described Dr. Moa as a man of great faith, humility and selflessness. Chief Minister said he touched countless lives through his service and compassion. He noted that the Ao community and the Nagas at large have lost a father figure whose legacy of kindness, wisdom and healing will endure. Mr. Rio extended condolences to the bereaved family and prayed for strength and solace for them during this difficult time. State Taxes Department conducted an extensive inspection, search and seizure drive across commercial establishments in Kohima. Led by Assistant Commissioner of State Taxes, Kohima Ward B, the inspections were carried out under Section 67 of the NGST Act 2017. Officials examined tax invoice issuance, sales and purchase records, GST return filings and stock registers to verify compliance with GST provisions. Physical stock assessments were also conducted, while documents related to sale transactions were seized for. The department informed that similar inspections will continue in other parts of Kohima as part of its ongoing enforcement and awareness initiatives. More than 1,200 private sector vacancies were offered to job seekers during a mega job fair organized by District Employment Exchange, Dimapur, yesterday. Organized in collaboration with Talent Acquaintance and AIDA Don Bosco Job Placement Network, the fair featured recruitment for a Bengaluru-based healthcare BPO company. District Employment Officer Gideon Sumi urged educated youth to explore private sector careers, noting that government jobs alone cannot absorb all job seekers. He said the initiative aims to connect employers with unemployed youth and create more employment opportunities. Selected candidates will be posted in Bengaluru with an annual package of around 3.25 lakh rupees and additional benefits. With that, we come to the end of the morning news. Stay tuned as we'll be back with the evening English news at 7:20. Have a nice day.

Good morning, beautiful people. Music is like a fine wine, gets better with age. Here on Akashvani Mukokchung at FM 100.9, we keep the music aged to perfection. Now here's a tune that's full-bodied. Michael Learns to Rock with 25 Minutes, so have a good time listening.

That was Staring at the Sun by U2, a classic that brings grounded lyricism to an experimental record. Let's move on with Sammy Smith's 1970 rendition of Help Me Make It Through the Night, originally by Grace Christopherson. Let's enjoy listening to her bold decision to change the iconic opening lyrics.

We're currently playing Wonderful Tonight by Eric Clapton, and with this track, let me wind up for this morning. Thank you for tuning into our music session. Tune in again tomorrow, same time, for more Western music on the go. Stay tuned for the national news, which will be relayed from Delhi a short while from now, and it's been a pleasure hosting for you. So until tomorrow, have a great day.

0: Draupadi Murmu in her home district of Mayurbhanj. The visit coincides with the president's 68th birthday and the celebrations marking 2 years of the Odisha government. Our correspondent reports from Rairangpur.
1: In a rare and significant engagement, the President and the Prime Minister will jointly offer prayers at the sacred Santhali Jahera and Ho Jahera groves and visit local educational and skill development institutions, underscoring the nation's commitment to the empowerment of tribal communities. Later, the two leaders will participate in a grand public program at Rairangpur, marking the completion of 2 years of the Mohan Charan Majhi-led Odisha government. Development projects worth more than 47,000 crore rupees will be inaugurated by the Prime Minister and foundation stones laid across key sectors. Sectors including energy, transportation, health, education, irrigation and industrial infrastructure. President Murmu and Prime Minister Modi are also scheduled to address a massive public gathering. Prakash Das from Rairangpur, Akashvani News.
0: Prime Minister Modi has extended greetings to President Murmu on her birthday. Mr. Modi said that the President's journey marked by courage, simplicity, humility and an unwavering commitment to public service that continues to inspire people across the country. Later in the day, Prime Minister Modi will release over 880 crore rupees to the bank accounts of 9 crore 44 lakh farmers nationwide under the PM Kisan scheme from Hooghly in West Bengal. This also includes over 900 crore rupees to the accounts of more than 45 lakh farmers of West Bengal. We have more details on the Prime Minister's visit from our correspondent.
2: Prime Minister Narendra Modi is arriving in West Bengal today on a 2 days visit for the first time since the BJP formed the government in the state. During his stay, he will attend the West Bengal Day celebrations in Tarakeshwar in Hooghly, lead the International Yoga Day program in Kolkata's Red Road, and dedicate three indigenously built warships, INS Dunagiri, INS Sanshodok, and INS Agrai, to the nation. He will also inaugurate and lay foundation stones for several key projects. These include railway initiatives worth nearly rupees 590 crore, a new 300-bed railway hospitals in Howrah and a rail overbridge in East Midnapore. He will also launch 49 rural road projects under the Pradhan Mantri Gram Sadak Yojana, strengthening connectivity across more than 315 kilometers. In agriculture, Mr. Modi will formally introduce the Pradhan Mantri Fasal Bima Yojana in West Bengal, providing insurance coverage to nearly 50 lakh farmers. He will also unveil new initiatives under the Digital Agriculture Mission, including AgriStack and the Dhanodhan Krishi Yojana. The Prime Minister's program extends to fisheries and animal husbandry with projects such as modern fishing harbour at Fraserganj, a fish market in Birbhum, and Eastern India's first goat semen research laboratory in Nodia.
3: Sandipan Dashgupta, Akashvani News, Kolkata.
0: Prime Minister Modi has extended greetings to the people of West Bengal on the occasion of Paschim Banga Divas. Mr. Modi said this day celebrates a state that has made immense contributions to the country's history through literature, music, art, spirituality, science, trade, commerce and social reform. Senior Indian bureaucrat Vivek Agrawal has been appointed as the next vice president of the Financial Action Task Force, FATF, for the 2026-27 term. He will succeed Giles Thompson of the United Kingdom. Mr. Agrawal, currently serving as secretary in the Ministry of Culture, earlier headed the Indian delegation to the FATF and played a key role in India's engagement with the global anti-money laundering and counter-terror financing watchdog. The Ministry of External Affairs has termed Mr. Agrawal's selection a major win for India. In a social media post, the ministry said, "The appointment reinforces India's commitment to combating terrorism financing and illicit financial networks." The National Testing Agency, NTA, will conduct a nationwide mock drill today ahead of the NEET UG re-examination 2026. It is part of the preparations to ensure smooth, secure and transparent conduct of the examination. More from our correspondent.
4: The National Testing Agency has said that it is fully prepared for the smooth, fair and transparent conduct of the National Eligibility Cum Entrance Test NEET UG 2026 re-examination, which is scheduled tomorrow. In a statement, NTA said that exam will be conducted across 551 cities in India and 14 cities abroad for over 22.79 lakh candidates. The agency noted that more than 2 lakh personnel, including observers, coordinators, police forces and administrators have been deployed. The NTA noted that multi-layered security framework has been put in place to ensure a fair and transparent examination. It includes CCTV surveillance, Aadhaar-based biometric verification and GPS-enabled vehicles with police escort for movement of examination materials. The re-examination will be conducted from 2 p.m. to 5:15 p.m. in pen and paper mode. Shivang Mishra, Akashvani News, Delhi.
0: The Securities and Exchange

0: Which Board of India, SEBI, has approved a series of reforms aimed at improving market efficiency, easing compliance requirements and strengthening regulatory frameworks across the financial sector. At the 214th meeting held in Mumbai yesterday, the SEBI board simplified the transmission of securities for legal heirs and claimants that are in the name of deceased investors. SEBI chairman Tohin Kanta Pandey shared the details after the crucial board meeting.
1: The key decisions relates to simplifying and standardizing the framework for easier transmission of securities to legal heirs and claimants of deceased investors. Now we are creating a new category of quick transmission processing for small value claims. Simplified documentation, which already exists, the limit is being increased from 5 lakh to 10 lakh for physical holdings per listed company and from 15 lakhs to 30 lakh for dematerialized holdings per beneficial owner.
0: This is Akashwani giving you the news. For quick news updates round the clock, follow us on our X handle at AIR News Alerts. And for details of stories and more, log on to our website www.newsonair.gov.in and download News on AIR app. India has undergone a remarkable transformation driven by the principles of Sabka Saath, Sabka Vikas, Sabka Vishwas and Sabka Prayas under the visionary leadership of Prime Minister Narendra Modi in the last 12 years. Akashwani News brings you a special feature, 12 Saal Vishwas Ke Vikas Ke Jan Kalyan Ke. Today we focus on the government's transformative initiatives driving the vision of an empowered India. A report.
2: Over the last 12 years, the government has driven a structural transformation in India's high-tech landscape. Two of the most significant pillars of empowered India are the development of a semiconductor ecosystem and the explosive growth of space startups. The India Semiconductor Mission was launched in December 2021 with a massive outlay of 76,000 crore rupees, offering fiscal support of up to 50% for silicon fabs, compound semiconductor facilities, assembly and testing units, and chip design. By 2026, the government launched Semiconductor Mission 2.0 with a provision of 1,000 crore rupees, laying emphasis on industry-led research and training centers to drive technology development and create a future-ready skilled workforce. Speaking about the Semiconductor Mission 2.0, Electronics and IT Minister Ashwini Vaishnav highlighted that while Mission 1.0 successfully established the foundational building blocks for this complex industry, Mission 2.0 will focus on deepening the ecosystem.
3: The first mission was to start the industry in a country. It's extremely complex industry. We have now talent, more than 75,000 engineers are trained in this. More than 300 universities are teaching the students to design chips. 2 nanometer chips are designed in India, the most advanced chips in the world, including NVIDIA chips, including Intel chips. They are all designed in India now. The world today recognizes India as a country which will become a major semiconductor designing and manufacturing country in the coming years.
2: The Indian Space Policy 2023 enables and permits the private entities to carry out end-to-end space activities, including undertaking launches, satellite realization and operations, data acquisitions and dissemination, and ground station. India's space economy is now valued at about $8.4 billion and is expected to grow 4 to 5 times over the next 8 to 10 years, potentially reaching $40 to $45 billion. Talking to Akashwani News, Anil Prakash, Director General of the Space Industry Association of India, said that the country is currently home to more than 400 space tech startups.
4: In the last 12 years, India's space sector has undergone significant changes. Under the leadership of Prime Minister Narendra Modi, the reform of the space sector, the establishment of a space base and the increase in the private participation have started a new revolution. Today, more than 400 space tech startups operate in India, which are innovating in areas such as satellite, launch vehicle, earth observation and data service. India's first space tech unicorns, Skyroot Aerospace, is a proof of this change.
2: Through the breakthrough of the semiconductor mission and a thriving private space sector, India's journey toward a developed nation is being realized today as an empowered India. Aman Yadav, Akashwani News, Delhi.
0: The 12th International Yoga Day 2026 will be celebrated tomorrow globally. The theme for this year is Yoga for Healthy Aging, which emphasizes the importance of yoga for all ages. As part of the celebrations, the Ministry of Culture will organize special International Day of Yoga events at 100 iconic locations across the country, bringing together India's rich cultural heritage and

yoga traditions. The main national celebration will be held at Kolkata's historic Red Road under the leadership of Prime Minister Narendra Modi, where he will lead the nation in the common yoga protocol. Moreover, President Draupadi Murmu will be the chief guest at the state-level program in Jabalpur, Madhya Pradesh tomorrow. Moving on to sports, in men's cricket, the third and final ODI match of the series between India and Afghanistan will be played at the M.H. Chidambaram Stadium in Chennai this afternoon. The match is scheduled to begin at 1:30 p.m. The hosts have already secured the series with a 2-0 lead and will be aiming to complete a

0: Afghanistan will be played at the M. H. Chidambaram Stadium in Chennai this afternoon. The match is scheduled to begin at 1:30 p.m. The hosts have already secured the series with a 2-0 lead and will be aiming to complete a clean sweep of the three-match series. And now for a look at today's newspapers, it's over to Subhadra.
1: Thank you, Naresh. U.S.-Iran meet put off over Lebanon clashes. Israel-Hezbollah agreed to a truce but region on edge is a top headline in the Times of India. Yogi vows strict action Ayodhya funds row. Bid to defame says SIT will reveal the truth within 15 days. SP Congress spreading falsehoods is a top headline in the Asian Age. The Supreme Court has declared that every citizen has a fundamental right to walk on a demarcated footpath, holding that this right is primary and takes precedence over the movement of motorized vehicles, as it delivered a far-reaching judgment that could reshape urban planning and road design across the country, reports Hindustan Times. Delhi High Court upholds government order blocking Telegram to secure NEET retest. Government empowered to issue emergency blocking directions under IT Act, writes the Indian Express. In its editorial title, Trump's Versailles and a Chance for Peace, the Tribune writes that there is delicious irony in the fact that President Trump signed the Memorandum of Understanding with Iran at Versailles on June 17. The terms of Trump's surrender at Versailles are a far cry from the conditions that he had unilaterally set for the Iranians. Like the original Treaty of Versailles in June 1919, this one will have a profound psychological impact, not just on the US, but also on Israel, on the Gulf states, and indeed on Iran itself. And finally, an app, Abhigyan, has been launched that will soon enable police and agencies to carry out instant fingerprint-based verification of criminal records using scanners linked to a database of over 1.3 crore suspects and convicts, reports The Hindu. And with that, it's back to you, Naresh.
0: Thank you, Subhadra. But now, before we end the bulletin, the headlines once again. President Draupadi Murmu and Prime Minister Narendra Modi to inaugurate and lay foundation stone of development projects worth over 47,000 crore rupees in Odisha's Mayurbhanj district today. Prime Minister Modi to release 23rd installment of the PM Kisan to over 9 crore farmers from Hooghly in West Bengal. Senior Indian bureaucrat Vivek Agarwal appointed as Vice President of Financial Action Task Force FATF. New Delhi reiterates its commitment to combat terror financing. NTA to conduct nationwide mock drill today ahead of NEET UG re-examination scheduled for tomorrow. SEBI clears channel for easier transfer of shares to legal heirs of deceased investors. And in men's cricket, India to take on Afghanistan in third and final ODI of series in Chennai this afternoon. And with that, we end the morning news. Have a nice day.

This is Akashvani Shillong, the Northeast News Bulletin, read by Miranda Blah. The headlines: Union Finance Minister Nirmala Sitharaman inaugurates Northeast India's largest organic spice processing unit in Meghalaya's Ribhoi district and lays foundation stones for projects worth over 1,250 crore rupees under externally aided projects. Assam Chief Minister Himanta Biswa Sarma urges Union Finance Minister Nirmala Sitharaman to allow northeastern states to have access to enhanced funds through externally aided projects. Northeastern Frontier Railway informs that train services between Agartala and Karimganj in Assam will be launched soon. Now the news in detail. Union Finance Minister Nirmala Sitharaman yesterday laid the foundation stones for projects worth over 1,250 crore rupees under externally aided projects in the presence of Meghalaya Chief Minister Conrad K. Sangma and other ministers. The projects aimed at strengthening connectivity, human capital, development, tourism, livelihoods and sustainable economic growth across the state. The Finance Minister is on a two-day visit to Meghalaya. In her address while participating in the celebration of externally aided projects in Shillong, the Union Minister highlighted the growing importance of the Northeast in India's development trajectory. She informed that EAP support to Northeastern states has risen from 9,000 crore rupees to around 76,000 crore rupees since 2014, reflecting a fundamental shift in approach where the Northeast is now viewed not as a peripheral region but a central pillar in India's future growth. The projects span key sectors like road connectivity, logistics and tourism infrastructure, education and livelihood development. Northeast India's largest organic spice processing unit in Meghalaya

Ribhoi district was inaugurated yesterday by Union Minister for Finance and Corporate Affairs Nirmala Sitharaman. The minister inaugurated the facility in the presence of Meghalaya Chief Minister Conrad K. Sangma and Sikkim Chief Minister Prem Singh Tamang and other officials. Addressing farmers, community leaders and dignitaries, Sitharaman described the facility as a culmination of nearly a decade of institution-building efforts by the Eastern Ribhoi Organic Farmer Producer Company and a strong example of how targeted investments, community participation and sustained support can create durable and inclusive development outcomes. Developed with an investment of approximately 32 crore rupees, the originally certified processing facility is designed to process more than 10,000 metric tons of high-value organic spices annually. Equipped with modern infrastructure including cold storage, dry storage, washing, drying and pulverizing facilities, the unit will process crops such as ginger, turmeric, black pepper and chili. Chief Minister of several northeastern states attended the conference on leveraging externally aided projects in the northeastern states in Shillong, Meghalaya yesterday. Union Minister for Finance and Corporate Affairs Nirmala Sitharaman inaugurated the inaugural session of the two-day conference and attended by Chief Ministers of Meghalaya, Assam, Mizoram, Nagaland, Sikkim and Tripura along with senior government officials, representatives of the World Bank, Asian Development Bank and other funding agencies, Niti Aayog and other development institutions. Delivering her keynote address, Sitharaman said, "The Northeast is entering a decisive phase of development where stronger institutions, implementation capacities and partnerships are as important as investments." She noted that the Northeast has moved from the margins to the mainstream of India's development agenda and will be central to the realization of the vision of Viksit Bharat by 2047. Nagaland Chief Minister Nephew Rio has called for advanced financing support and a dedicated fast-track clearance mechanism for the northeastern states to improve the implementation of externally aided projects. Addressing the conference on leveraging externally aided projects in the northeastern states in Shillong yesterday, Rio said reimbursement-based funding model of EAPs poses challenges for smaller states which are required to pre-finance projects. He also noted that delays in statutory clearances and extensive community consultations often affect project timelines. Rio also stressed on the strengthening project preparation, enhancing institutional capacity and collaboration among stakeholders. Assam Chief Minister Himanta Biswa Sarma yesterday urged Union Finance Minister Nirmala Sitharaman to allow the northeastern states to have access to enhanced funds through externally aided projects, citing exceptional track record and honest implementation of schemes and projects in the region. He said that such projects worth 53,000 crore rupees are underway in Assam alone. Tripura Chief Minister Dr. Manik Saha has announced that the National Commission for the Indian System of Medicine under the Union Ministry of Ayush has accepted the state's government's proposal to establish the Tripura Government Ayurvedic Medical College and Hospital in Udaipur, Gomati District. The institution has been granted approval to admit 60 students from 2026-2027 academic session. The Chief Minister described their approval as a landmark achievement, as the new medical college would significantly enhance Ayurvedic education, promote traditional system of medicine and create new opportunities for aspiring students in Tripura. Nagaland Governor Nand Kishore Yadav yesterday visited the ICAR Research Complex for Northeastern Hill Region at Menzi Pema and reviewed its ongoing research and agricultural development and initiatives. During the visit, the governor was briefed on key achievements including high-yielding crops, varieties and technologies for improving farm productivity and innovations in pig and poultry production. Commending their efforts, the governor stressed the importance of translating scientific research into practical solutions that will benefit the farming communities and contribute to agricultural growth and food security. Manipur Governor Ajay Kumar Bhalla and Chief Minister Yomnam Khemchan Singh took part in the nationwide launch for Prime Minister's Viksit Bharat Rozgar Yojana in Imphal yesterday. The program involved the distribution of incentive funds under the scheme to the beneficiaries of Manipur. Addressing the gathering, the governor said various activities have been taking place under the leadership of Prime Minister to make India the most developed country by 2047. The Chief Minister said that the government has implemented various schemes and the concerned departments should ensure the benefits reach to the grassroots. He also urged the government officials to work sincerely and with dedication.

0: Tripura Tribal Welfare Minister Vikas Deb Barma urged young employees to enhance their skills, adapt to technology and contribute responsibly to the development of the state and the nation. Speaking during a program at Shyama Prasad Mukherjee Town Hall in Agartala, Deb Barma said the Prime Minister's Viksit Bharat Rozgar Yojana aimed to develop skilled and empowered human resources, create new employment opportunities and inspire confidence among the youth. The scheme supports Prime Minister Narendra Modi's vision of building a developed India by 2047. Under the scheme, first-time employees will receive 15,000 rupees in two installments through the EPF portal. Arunachal Pradesh Chief Minister Pema Khandu yesterday appealed to all eligible citizens to actively participate in the ongoing special intensive revision of electoral rolls. The Chief Minister made the appeal in a social media post after completing his own enumeration process in Tawang district. He said that the exercise is vital to ensure that the state's voters list remains accurate, inclusive and up to date. Newly elected Rajya Sabha MP K. Lalpluang Kima has pledged to do his utmost to contribute to Mizoram's development. Lalpluang Kima said that he would work closely with the Mizoram government and make every effort to help ensure the successful implementation of various government initiatives. Stating that the state government is strong and has several development plans in hand, he assured full support of the centre to help achieve those objectives. On matters requiring his vote in parliament, he said that decisions would be taken on an issue-based approach. General Manager of the Northeastern Frontier Railway, Chetan Kumar Srivastav, yesterday informed that train services between Agartala and Kamganj in Assam will be launched soon. He also said that the Agartala Railway Station is being redeveloped under the Amrit Bharat at 48 crore rupees in the first phase, with work expected to be completed by March 2027. Srivastav also said inaugurated new lifts in the Agartala station and reviewed various passenger facilities. He further informed that the modernization works at Udaipur and Kumargad railway stations are likely to be completed by September this year. Railway electrification from Sabrom to Guwahati has been completed and future plans are being considered for a double railway line between Badarpur and Agartala. Manipur Chief Minister Yumnam Kim Chan Singh yesterday inaugurated a newly constructed girls' hostel at the Mission Blind School at Lai Ching Hei Kak Pi in Thingnopal. Addressing the inauguration come reception program, the Chief Minister said United Manipur is the only way forward for all communities inhabited in the state of Manipur, and identity and territorial integrity have been preserved through ages by collective sacrifices of all its 36 communities. On the occasion, organizers and local representatives submitted a memorandum seeking government intervention on various developmental issues. The Chief Minister also directed the upgradation of Mission Blind School from Class 8 to Class 10 should be expedited to ensure visually impaired students need not shift to other institutions to continue their education. Before we close the headlines once again, Union Finance Minister Nirmala Sitharaman inaugurates Northeast India's largest organic spice processing unit in Meghalaya's Rebhoi district. Assam Chief Minister Himanta Biswa Sarma urges Union Finance Minister Nirmala Sitharaman to allow Northeastern states to have access to enhanced funds through externally aided projects. Northeast Frontier Railway informs that train services between Agartala and Karimganj in Assam will be launched soon. And with that, we end the Northeast News Bulletin, which came to you from the Shillong station of Akash Vani. Have a nice day.
1: Ibaya Akash Vani Mukukchung, Asunuki Shillong Nungi North East Usangyuk Pangashuku, Tangmapang Nung, Lipukum Sindong, Tanzakawati, Tanan Sindong Nung, Ali Chakwazaka Ayupa Indang Aulijin Baptist Church Youth Department Achanga Sinsaka Sama Shi Sasalam Satapa Asunuki Angashitsa.
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Asunok dendang facts and fun sendong nong shi satsalam satupa angashitsu. Welcome back, fearless explorers, in today's Hidden Dangers of the Animal World. By now, you've seen that danger in nature doesn't always roar or strike loudly. Sometimes it waits quietly, patiently. Today's episode dives into creatures that rely on stealth, surprise, and sheer numbers, the kind you won't even notice until it's far too late. Let's step carefully into this one. First up, something straight out of a nightmare, the poppet worm. Lurking beneath the ocean floor across tropical waters, this creature can grow up to an astonishing 10 feet long, but you'll never see most of it because it stays buried, hidden in the sand. Only its jaws wait above, perfectly still. The moment prey comes close, it strikes with lightning speed, snapping fish in half in milliseconds. No warning, no escape. This isn't just a predator, it's an underwater ambush machine. Next, imagine stepping on what looks like a rock and instantly regretting it. Meet the stonefish. Found in Indo-Pacific waters, the stonefish is a master of camouflage. It blends so perfectly into its surroundings that it's almost impossible

0: to distinguish from an actual rock, but hidden along its back are venomous spines. One step, just one, can inject powerful venom into your body. The result? Intense, unbearable pain. Possible paralysis and, if untreated, even death. A perfect example of nature turning invisibility into a weapon. Now, let's move to land and meet one of the rare venomous lizards, the Gila monster. Native to the deserts of the United States and Mexico, this reptile doesn't rely on speed, it relies on persistence. When it bites, it doesn't strike and release. It holds on and chews, allowing venom to flow into the wound. The effects: intense pain, swelling, and weakness that can last for hours. It may be slow moving, but provoking it would be a serious mistake. Sometimes slow just means steady and dangerous. Next, a creature that completely flips expectations: the slow loris. Big eyes, tiny hands, and an almost teddy bear-like appearance. It looks harmless, even adorable. But hidden beneath that cuteness is a rare trait among mammals: venom. The slow loris produces toxins from glands near its elbows, then mixes it with saliva to deliver a venomous bite. In humans, this can trigger severe allergic reactions, even life-threatening shock, a reminder that in nature, appearances can be dangerously misleading. And finally, we meet not one creature, but millions. The driver ants, found across Africa. These ants are individually small, but together they form one of the most unstoppable forces in the animal kingdom. They move in massive swarms, consuming almost everything in their path: insects, small animals, and anything unable to escape in time. Even large animals and humans know better than to stand their ground. When driver ants march, everything else moves. You don't need sharp fangs or giant claws to be deadly. Sometimes nature relies on stealth numbers or designs that feel straight out of a nightmare. And trust me, we're still just scratching the surface. Stay tuned for more, because the wild always has another surprise waiting.
1: College me.
2: Don't worry.
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2: The story of the insect. Once upon a time, two daughters lived with their father and their stepmother. The stepmother did not like the elder daughter because she was very fond of the younger one. The elder girl was more beautiful of the two. She was also very talented and could weave beautiful shawls. She excelled in whatever she did, and so her stepmother became envious of her. As the years passed, the two girls matured both

mentally and physically, and the elder girl realized the situation she was in. She knew that her stepmother did not like her, and she wondered what she could do about it. She told her sister, "Look, our mother does not love me, and she is not in favor of me, and I also feel bad being here when she does not like me. The more I do to please her, the more she dislikes me. She's so rude to me that I wonder if she'll ever love me." The younger sister replied, "Sister, don't think that way. She loves me, and one day you can win her love too. You are so beautiful and you do everything so well. You are trying so hard. So one day you will surely win her love, and when you do, we will both be happy here." But the elder sister could not stop her thoughts. The harassment she was experiencing was really taking its toll on her, and she had a deep conviction that she could be independent and manage on her own. And thus she became firm in a drastic decision. One day, when their parents had gone to work in the fields, she said, "Look, I want to leave this house before our parents return." She then went over the bamboo basket and she looked through the cloth she had woven. She took out a shawl and she wore one around her waist and another around her shoulders. Then she said, "I am ready to leave home. I am going to leave this place forever." The younger sister tried to stop her and even tried to grab onto her clothes as she was putting them on, but she did not succeed. The elder sister announced, "I am leaving," and she took off. She walked so fast, but the younger sister followed along, still trying to convince her to stay. And as they jogged through the road, they were suddenly deep in the forest, where the sounds of birds and animals surrounded them. "Sister, let's go back home. We cannot go anywhere from here. We don't know the place and we will be lost." The elder sister replied, "I have decided. If you don't want to come, then go back. That's up to you. But I know that from here I can go on somewhere and make a new life." When they were shedding tears and arguing with one another, they heard some voices in the distance. "Look, look, I think they are over there." When the girls looked to see where the voices were coming from, they saw their father and their stepmother, who had come out looking for them. By now it had become very dark, and when they saw their parents, the elder sister ran, and as she ran, her shawl flew open like wings. The younger sister tried to grab her, but the sister flew up and rested against the top of the tree trunk. Fearing that she would be unable to escape, something supernatural occurred. The shawl that she was wearing transformed into wings, and her body shrank into that of a small insect. The younger daughter was astonished. She exclaimed and called out to her sister, but at that moment, the parents reached the spot and they demanded about what had happened and where her older sister was. By the looks of it, they were very furious. At that moment, the girl who had transformed into an insect started making loud noises which were comparable to that of the sounds we hear during the daytime in spring and summer. The younger daughter told her parents that her sister was up there at the top of the tree and had become an insect. The step-parent grabbed her by her hand and told her that there was no need to think about her elder sister. The insect up there on the tree started its call again, but the stepmother pulled the younger daughter again, and then she turned and spat at the elder daughter in the tree. At that moment, a tiger sprang up from the jungle, growled at the step-parent, and pounced on her. That was the end of the step-parent's life. The father and the younger daughter traveled and went somewhere else, where they met some villagers who welcomed them.

They settled there, and the younger daughter got married to a rich man. Every spring, however, when the warm weather starts, the sister would come outside her younger sibling's house and would make a sound announcing her of her presence. The married sister would then say, "Ati, you are here this time of the year. Just wait there. I'll give you something special." And saying that, she would put something special that she had prepared on a plate for her sister. The sister would open her wings as a gesture of thanks. And thus, life went on without the step parent. It was a new beginning.

0: Ashwani, and I'm Saira Mujtaba with the Midday News. The headlines. Prime Minister Narendra Modi joins President Draupadi Murmu in Odisha to inaugurate projects worth over 47,600 crore rupees. Government prohibits manufacture, sale and distribution of 16 fixed dose combinations in public interest. NTA conducts nationwide mock drill ahead of NEET UG re-examination scheduled for tomorrow. IMD issues red alert for extremely heavy rainfall at isolated places over sub-Himalayan West Bengal and Sikkim till tomorrow. In cricket, a third and final ODI between India and Afghanistan underway in Chennai. And in FIFA World Cup, Brazil registered their first win, defeating Haiti 3-0. And now the news in detail. Prime Minister Narendra Modi today offered prayers at the revered Santhali Jahera, Goshani Pete, and Ho Jahera sacred groves in Paharpur village of Odisha's Mayurbhanj district. He was accompanied by President Draupadi Murmu. The Prime Minister also explored exhibits showcasing the rich tribal heritage, traditional crafts, and indigenous products of the region, and interacted with local residents to learn more about the vibrant cultural traditions of the tribal communities of Mayurbhanj. More from our correspondent from Rai Rangpur.
1: In a significant outreach to Odisha's tribal heartland, President Draupadi Murmu today accompanied Prime Minister Narendra Modi on a visit to her village Paharpur in Mayurbhanj district. The Prime Minister offered prayers at the revered Santhali Jahera and Ho Jahera sacred groves and interacted with members of the local tribal community, gaining insights into their rich cultural traditions and way of life. The Prime Minister also visited the Skill Development Center and the SLS Memorial School, where he engaged with students and encouraged their pursuit of education, skill enhancement and self-reliance. He later toured exhibition stalls showcasing tribal products and indigenous crafts of the region and interacted with local residents and tribal youth. The visit assumed special significance as the Prime Minister joined President Murmu in her village on the occasion of her 68th birthday. The engagements reflected a shared commitment to tribal empowerment, educational advancement and inclusive development. The President and the Prime Minister are now attending a major public function at Dandbos in Rai Rangpur, marking 2 years of the Odisha government development project. Projects worth over 47,000 crore rupees across key sectors are being inaugurated and dedicated to the nation. Prakash Das for Akashvani News, Rai Rangpur.
0: The President and the Prime Minister are now attending a public function commemorating 2 years of the Mohan Charan Manjhi-led Odisha government. The program will witness the inauguration and foundation laying of development projects worth more than 47,600 crore rupees across sectors including energy, transport, industrial infrastructure, healthcare, education, irrigation and drinking water. The government has prohibited the manufacture, sale and distribution of 16 fixed dose combination or FDC drugs for human use with immediate effect. The move follows a Supreme Court-directed review by an expert committee set up by the Drugs Technical Advisory Board, which found the drug combinations lacked therapeutic justification and could pose health risks. The banned products include certain dermatological, pain relief, antispasmodic and antibiotic-based medicines. The Ministry of Health and Family Welfare said the action aims to ensure only safe, effective and scientifically validated medicines remain available. State drug regulators and enforcement agencies have been directed to strictly implement the ban. The National Testing Agency NTA is conducting a nationwide mock drill as part of preparations for the NEET UG 2026 re-examination, which will be held tomorrow. We have a report.
2: The exercise, which began at 9 a.m., will continue through the day. More than 2.5 lakh security personnel are participating in the drill, being carried out across examination centers nationwide. In Delhi, a mock drill was conducted at examination centers in the Delhi-Kant area and Ashok Vihar Phase 2. This exercise is being conducted to ensure the smooth, secure and transparent conduct of the examination. The NTA said that the exam will be conducted across 551 cities in India and 14 cities abroad for over 22.79 lakh candidates. The agency noted that a multi-layered security framework has been implemented to ensure a fair and transparent examination. It includes CCTV surveillance, Aadhaar-based biometric verification and GPS-enabled vehicles with police escort for the movement of examination materials. The re-examination will be conducted from 2 p.m. to 5:15 p.m. in pen and paper mode. Vishwang's report, Shagun Chopra for Akash.

0: Akashvani News, Delhi.
1: Union Home Minister Amit Shah today reiterated the government's commitment to national security and effective border management, stating that efforts to curb illegal infiltration would continue with determination. Mr. Shah said that under the leadership of Prime Minister Narendra Modi, India has witnessed significant progress over the past 12 years in the fields of development, cultural rejuvenation, national security, and global recognition. He said these years would be remembered as a period of transformative growth in the country's history. Addressing a public gathering after inaugurating the Sri Ambabai Temple Development Project in Kolhapur, worth over 1,445 crore rupees, Mr. Shah said that the development project will transform the temple precinct into a modern pilgrimage destination while preserving its historical, cultural and spiritual heritage. Prime Minister Narendra Modi will commission three indigenously built Indian Navy platforms, INS Dhunagiri, INS Sanshodhak and INS Agra in Kolkata tomorrow. Designed by the Navy's Warship Design Bureau and built by Garden Reach Shipbuilders and Engineers, the vessels are intended to strengthen combat operations, hydrographic surveying and anti-submarine warfare. The Navy said the vessels have more than 75% indigenous content and involved over 200 micro, small and medium enterprises, highlighting the growth of India's domestic shipbuilding industry. This is Akashvani giving you the news. For quick news updates round the clock, follow us on our X handle at AI News Alerts. And for details of these stories and more, log on to our website www.newsonair.gov.in and download the News on AIR app. Welcome back. 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International Yoga Day 2026 or IDY 2026 will be celebrated globally tomorrow. This year marks the 12th International Day of Yoga with the theme Yoga for Healthy Aging, which emphasizes the importance of yoga for all ages. As part of the celebrations, the Ministry of Culture will organize special International Day of Yoga events at 100 iconic locations across the country, bringing together India's rich cultural heritage and yoga traditions. More from our correspondent.
2: All India Institute of Ayurveda in New Delhi organized Run for Yoga in a special Zumba session ahead of tomorrow's celebrations. The event emphasized the importance of incorporating yoga into daily life. Talking to media, Director of the Institute, Professor Pradeep Kumar Prajapati said that yoga should not be limited to one day of observance but practiced regularly throughout the year. He said that practicing yoga daily, including self-created poses and asanas, can effectively manage metabolic and lifestyle disorders. The main national celebration of the International Yoga Day will be held tomorrow at Kolkata's historic Red Road, under the leadership of Prime Minister Narendra Modi. Through the coordinated efforts of the Indian Council for Cultural Relations and Indian Missions Abroad, Yoga Day celebrations this year are being organized across nearly 2,500 locations worldwide, with participation from more than 210 Indian missions, reflecting yoga's role as a global movement for collective well-being. Aman Yadav, Akashvani News, Delhi.
1: President Draupadi Murmu will be the chief guest at the state-level International Yoga Day program in Jabalpur, Madhya Pradesh tomorrow. The event will begin at 7:30 a.m. at Garrison Ground in Sadar. The president will arrive in Jabalpur this evening by a special Indian Air Force aircraft, where Governor Mangubhai Patel will receive her at the airport. The main national event of International Yoga Day will be held in Kolkata tomorrow. In an exclusive interview with Akashvani News, Union Minister of State, Independent Charge, Ministry of Ayush, Pratap Rao Jadhav said, to make yoga more attractive for different age groups of the society, the government has taken a number of initiatives. He said evidence-based yoga protocols have been launched for the non-communicable diseases, which guides on asanas to be practiced for specific non-communicable disease. The minister further informed that a new app named Vibrate was also launched by the government for working professionals.
3: Many people have to sit on a chair and work throughout the day. By the time they take their lunch break, they often feel tired and fatigued. To help them overcome this fatigue, we have developed an app called Vibrate. The app offers simple exercises that can be done while sitting on a chair. Spending just 10 minutes on these exercises helps users feel refreshed, reduce fatigue and improves their energy and focus for the rest of the day.
1: Tune in to 100.1 Akashvani Gold at 9:15 tonight to listen to this exclusive interview. Various programs will be organized on the International Day of Yoga in Slovakia. The Indian Ambassador to the Slovak Republic, Apurva Srivastav, told

0: Akashvani that yoga and Ayurveda are very popular in Slovakia. The Indian Embassy and other organizations are organizing various programs in the capital, Bratislava, and other places. More from our Akashvani correspondent Smithy M. Paluruthi.
1: The Indian Embassy's main event for the International Day of Yoga in Slovak Republic will be held in Bratislava City Center. The embassy will also organize a yoga program at the famous Bratislava Castle. Indian Ambassador Apurva Srivastava informed that two yoga classes are being organized every day on the embassy premises. Hundreds of yoga studios are now operating across Slovakia. The MOU signed by Ayush during the recent visit of Prime Minister Narendra Modi is expected to pave the way for the further strengthening of yoga in Slovakia. Midhi M. Palluruthi, Akashvani News.
0: India Meteorological Department, IMD, has issued a red color warning for extremely heavy rainfall at isolated places over some Himalayan West Bengal and Sikkim till tomorrow. IMD has also predicted heavy rainfall conditions over Kerala, Mahe, Tamil Nadu, Puducherry, Karaikal and northeastern parts of the country during the day. The Met Department said that thunderstorms accompanied by lightning and gusty winds are expected to prevail over Haryana, Chandigarh, Punjab, Delhi, Uttarakhand, East Madhya Pradesh, Jammu and Kashmir, Ladakh and Himachal Pradesh. Similar conditions will also prevail over Bihar, Andhra Pradesh, North Interior Karnataka, Telangana, Vidarbha and Andaman and Nicobar Islands for the next 2 days. India will host a two-day BRICS National Security Advisors meeting beginning on Monday. The meeting will be chaired by National Security Advisor Ajit Doval. During the meeting, the National Security Advisors and heads of delegation of BRICS member countries will exchange views on the theme, Non-Traditional Security Challenges Confronting the World Today. The National Security Advisors and heads of delegation will also review the outcomes of the recently held BRICS joint working groups on counter-terrorism and on security in the use of information and communication technologies. India and South Korea have reaffirmed their commitment to deepening cooperation in public administration and digital governance. Personnel, Public Grievances and Pensions Minister Dr. Jitendra Singh today held bilateral talks with the Minister of Interior and Safety of South Korea, Yoon Ho Jung, in New Delhi. The discussion focused on cooperation between the two countries in the fields of digital governance, e-government, public administration, capacity building and citizen-centric service delivery. An Israeli airstrike struck the Jabal al-Rafah area near the southern Lebanese town of Sajd shortly after a Lebanon-Israel ceasefire took effect. The airstrike came hours after Hezbollah lawmaker Ibrahim al-Mousavi said the group would continue to abide by the ceasefire as long as Israel honored its terms. Hezbollah leader Naim Qasim said the group would respond with force if attacked, adding that efforts to eliminate Hezbollah had failed and Israel would eventually withdraw from Lebanese territory. In cricket, Afghanistan were 29 for 3 in 8 overs against India in the third and final ODI at the M.H. Chidambaram Stadium in Chennai when reports last came in. Earlier, visitors won the toss and elected to bat first. Hosts have already secured the series with a 2-0 lead and will be aiming to complete a clean sweep of the three-match series. Brazil recorded their first win of the FIFA World Cup with a comfortable 3-0 victory over Haiti at the Philadelphia Stadium today. Matheus Cunhac starred for the five-time world champion, scoring twice in the first half. Vinicius Jr. added a third goal before the break to give Brazil a commanding lead. The score remained unchanged in the second half as Brazil controlled the match and secured all 3 points. And now before we end the bulletin, the headlines once again. Prime Minister Narendra Modi joins President Draupadi Murmu in Odisha to inaugurate projects worth over 47,600 crore rupees. Government prohibits manufacture, sale and distribution of 16 fixed dose combinations in public interest. NTA conducts nationwide mock drill ahead of NEET UG re-examination scheduled for tomorrow. IMD issues red alert for extremely heavy rainfall at isolated places over sub-Himalayan West Bengal and Sikkim till tomorrow. In cricket, third and final ODI between India and Afghanistan underway in Chennai. And in FIFA World Cup, Brazil registered their first win, defeating Haiti 3-0. For details of these stories and more, log on to our website www.newsonair.gov.in and News on AIR app. And with that, we end the midday news.
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1: Hello everyone. I would like to share a motivational poem to all the listeners, and it goes like this. Title: Rise Even When It's Hard. When the morning feels heavy and the road looks too long, when your courage feels tired and your faith feels gone, pause for a moment, breathe deep, stand still, because even silent hearts carry unbreakable will. You were not made to quit in the dark, not shaped to surrender to fear. Inside you burns a quiet fire that grows stronger every year. Every fall taught you balance, every tear taught you sight. Every sleepless night prepared you for your moment of light. 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No applause greets the sunrise, yet it shows up every time, teaching us gently that patience is power, not time. Don't compare your journey to someone else's pace. The moon and the sun both shine, each in your own space.

Your chapter is still writing. Your story is not done. 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They mean a stronger one has begun. So rise, not because it's easy, but because you still can. Rise for the dreams you whispered when this journey first began. Rise for the people watching who need hope in your fight. Rise because tomorrow needs your courage tonight. And when your voice starts shaking and your hands start to fear, say this softly to yourself. I have survived every air. You are here. You are breathing. You are stronger than you know. Keep walking. Keep believing. You are closer than you think. Thank you.

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0: 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Secretary School Education and SEERT. 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

0: pots blood in the water.
1: It is because of the Archimedean principle of buoyancy, and the story of how he discovered it is very interesting.
0: Can you please tell me the story, Mom?
1: Sure, my little girl. Let me sit down comfortably. A long time ago, there was an ancient Greek king named Heron. And during the same time lived a famous mathematician called Archimedes, whose theorems and philosophies later became popular worldwide.
2: My lord, I have come to deliver the gold crown you ordered me to make. Here it is.
3: It is very nicely done.
4: Goldsmith, did you use all the gold I gave you?
2: Of course, my lord.
4: You may leave. You shall be rewarded for your service.
2: I am very honored to be of your service, my lord. I shall take my leave.
4: Minister, do you think the goldsmith has used all the gold I gave him? Or do you think it has been mixed with cheaper silver?
5: He says he used only the gold that was given, but I have my doubt.
4: Is that so?
3: Well, my king, why don't you ask Archimedes to solve this problem?
4: Yes, my queen. Minister, bring Archimedes to the palace at once.
6: The minister did not hesitate to send a message to Archimedes, and he was at the palace the very instant he caught the message.
7: My lord, how can I help you this time?
4: Archimedes, I ordered the goldsmith to make this crown for me, and I gave him pure gold. Proof that the crown is made out of pure gold without damaging the crown. If you don't bring a solution within 3 days, you shall be beheaded.
7: But my lord, it's impossible.
4: That's in order, Archimedes.
7: Sorry, my lord. I will do it for you.
6: Archimedes struggled the next days trying to find a solution. He could not perform scientific experiments on the ground as though it were any other object. Hours, days, and nights passed without much sleep and meals. He labored on and on, trying to find the answer, but kept failing. Archimedes tries in despair, trying one hypothesis after another, but failing again and again. Archimedes goes back to his home, knowing that the third day is approaching and his end might be near. His maid greets him at the door.
0: Sir, you didn't have proper meals or rest during the past few days. Why don't you at least have a bath? Come, sir, I have prepared the bathtub for you.
7: Oh, very well. I will have a bath then. Who knows, it may be my last bath.
6: Archimedes stepped into the bathtub, and then he noticed that water overflowed over the edge of the bathtub as he got in. That very moment, something clicked in his mind. Archimedes runs to the palace, shouting,
7: "Eureka! Eureka! Yes! I finally figured it out!"
4: So, Archimedes, have you come with your solution?
7: Yes, my lord.
4: Very well, Archimedes. Explain to us.
7: My lord, I reasoned this morning that there is a relationship between the volume of a mass submerged in water and the volume of water displaced by the mass. The volume, you see, is the amount of space occupied by an object. When something is submerged in water, an equal amount of water proportional to the weight of this volume will be overflowed. My lord, I will demonstrate this now if you give me pure silver and pure gold, equal to what was given to the goldsmith.
4: Minister, give Archimedes the pure gold and pure silver.
7: I've discovered that if a mass is submerged in the water, then the water exerts an upward force called the buoyant force on the body. The magnitude of this buoyant force is equal to the water weight displaced by the mass that is submerged in water.
4: Well, Archimedes, what is this buoyant force exactly?
7: Like I said earlier, it is the upward force that is exerted by a fluid which opposes the weight of a substance that is partially or fully submerged in water. When we

0: swim in water, our body feels lighter. The reason our body feels lighter is because of this buoyant force that is exerted on our body from below.
1: So Archimedes, how will you prove that the ground was or was not made out of pure gold?
2: Archimedes puts a block of silver in a bucket that is filled to the brim, and he does the same with the gold, as demonstrated that the silver displaces more water than the bucket with the gold, because silver has greater volume than gold,

0: given by the king to the goldsmith. When the king learned about the dishonesty of the goldsmith, he became furious. Archimedes finally figured out a way to inspect the crown, which proved that the goldsmith was lying. Additionally, he also discovered the law of buoyancy, also known as Archimedes' principle. The upward force that keeps an object afloat is equal to the magnitude of the fluid displaced by the object. The mother finishes telling the story of Archimedes and how he discovered the principle of buoyancy to her attentive daughter.
1: Now, do you understand why boats float on water, or why you can swim in the pool without fully sinking to the ground?
2: Yes, Mom, I do.
0: Thank you for learning with us today.
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1: Could you watch him down now, Raja? Madam, didn't I?
0: Mamma,
1: yeah, 4 o'clock flower, Taraja.
0: Oh,
1: is it by Jenong Banga? And the Biong Yamabunza, Nong, the Biong Aji, is it by Jenong Baji? I soon up that she murmured Rally. Sarah had no good at work, but him the hour.
0: Oh,
1: 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That was a fellow, but you can have a dodge. I said, Narodra to Munum Razalana to grow inside.
0: Oh, me, Shitakadi. 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
1: 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Ah, deep matter. I said to poor posted clan. 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I said, Tanro, the madang the gumdanza. 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
0: Oh,
1: 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I said, No way, so will you, she aje Tachunga, your Tamajung Jang, as a guy is la. Honey, what do Jimmer image? 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Anong je majits la jwo majits a je
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1: 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So if we calculate this, I think this is one of the largest expenditure the government has on So we cannot spend this money outside our constituency.
0: Notun Kulaidia Futsal Court Laga Janaidi, Dr. Yume Brakwisik, a D. Kil Council Bra, Unurot Korea Basudi facility to Banaidi say. 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
1: This new facility has been introduced to make participation easier and to ensure that no household is left out of this vital national exercise. The state government is deploying more than 6,100 dedicated census officials who will work diligently across our towns and villages to ensure a comprehensive and accurate census. I appeal to our tribal bodies, civil society organizations, the church, urban local bodies, village councils, community leaders, and all citizens to extend their fullest support to the census officials.
0: Akashwani Kohimarba, Chief Secretary Santiyangar Imchen laga message to Angraji News Pasodi FM Traguban 103 MHz aru primary channel 639 kHz di prasaran kuri dibole ase. 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Ministry of Consumer Affairs, Food and Public Distribution HD, Bureau of Indian Standards, BIS Guwahati Branch Office Pra Ajikta Sensitization Program to Quality Standards are Bureau of Indian Standards Certification for Micro, Small and Medium Enterprises Karne Dimapuri Jorga Kurise. Program Pra Entrepreneurs are Consumers Majuri Quality Standards, Product Certification are Management System Certification T Janani Barhagina Market Access are Competitive to tidy bully rakise. 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
2: It's not impossible. 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
0: Akidi keynote address tegena director and head BIS Guwahati branch office Shovik Chandabra BIS to national standards body hisabi janagena grassroots level de quality concept rakibli dorka janaise 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

Good evening. This is Akashvani Kohima. I'm Kyatholena with the evening news. The headlines. Nagaland Governor Nand Kishore Yadav directs police department to intensify efforts to curb crimes against women and children. Advisor Dr. Kekril Hulia Hume says substantial funds are being allocated to constituencies under LADP. Nagaland Chief Secretary Senti Yangar Imchan appeals citizens to provide complete and accurate information at ongoing census. And Centre bans manufacture, sale and distribution of 16 fixed-dose combinations in public interest. Now the news in detail. Governor of Nagaland Nand Kishore Yadav today directed the state's police department to intensify efforts to curb crimes against women and children, strengthen monitoring mechanisms and ensure that victims receive timely support and justice. Concerned over the increasing incidence of sexual assault against women, particularly minor girls, the governor discussed the matter with the state's Director General of Police, Rupin Sharma, at Lok Bhavan, and directed him to review the prevailing law and order situation and the measures being taken to address such crimes. Mr. Yadav also emphasized the need for swift, effective and exemplary action against the perpetrators. The governor further stressed the need for increased public awareness and community participation in preventing such offences.

0: Advisor for School Education Nagaland, Dr. Kekril Hulhe-Yome, today inaugurated a futsal court at D. Kale Ground in Kohima Village and distributed agricultural machinery to farmers. Speaking at the event, Dr. Hume said substantial funds are being allocated to constituencies under the Local Area Development Program, LADP, and stressed the need for effective utilization of the funds to address local priorities.
1: 2 crores and 20 lakhs here, every constitution. So if we calculate this, I think this is one of the largest expenditure the government has on earth. So we cannot spend this money outside our constituency.
0: Referring to the newly inaugurated futsal court, Dr. Hume said the facility was constructed following a request from the D. Kale Council. He expressed hope that it would help nurture sporting talent, provide opportunities for youth development, and encourage healthy lifestyles among residents. He also encouraged the council to generate revenue from its use for community welfare. Highlighting the importance of agriculture, Dr. Hume noted that many families have gradually moved away from farming and expressed hope that the distribution of agricultural machinery would encourage a return to cultivation. He said increased participation in farming could contribute to livelihood generation, productive land use, and local economic growth. The advisor also encouraged government employees and other members of the community to invest in agricultural activities and advocated equal wages for men and women engaged in farm work. Nagaland has joined the rest of the country in undertaking the historic census 2027 with launching of the self-enumeration drive on 16 of this month. For the first time, the census is being conducted in a fully digital mode by using mobile applications, a central monitoring portal, and an optional self-enumeration window. State Chief Secretary Sentiyangar Imchan appealed to the tribal leaders, various civil society organizations, and the citizens to extend support to the census officials by providing complete and accurate information.
2: This new facility has been introduced to make participation easier and to ensure that no household is left out of this vital national exercise. The state government is deploying more than 6,100 dedicated census officials who will work diligently across our towns and villages to ensure a comprehensive and accurate census. I appeal to our tribal bodies, civil society organizations, the church, urban local bodies, village councils, community leaders, and all citizens to extend their fullest support to the census officials.
0: Akashvani Kohima will broadcast the message of Chief Secretary Sentiyangar Imchan right after this news on both FM Tragopan 103 MHz and primary channel 639 kHz. The centre has banned the manufacture, sale and distribution of 16 fixed-dose combination FDC drugs for human use with immediate effect. The move follows a Supreme Court-directed review by an expert committee set up by the Drugs Technical Advisory Board, which found the drug combinations lacked therapeutic justification and could pose health risk. The banned products include certain dermatological, pain relief, antispasmodic and antibiotic-based medicines. The Ministry of Health and Family Welfare said the action aims to ensure only safe, effective and scientifically validated medicines remain available. State drug regulators and enforcement agencies have been directed to strictly implement the ban. This is Akashvani Kohima giving you the news. For quick news update, follow us on our X handles, AIR News Alerts and AIR underscore Kohima. You can also listen to this news bulletin on News on Air app and YouTube channel AIR News Kohima. Welcome back. You're listening to the evening news. Bureau of Indian Standards, BIS Guwahati Branch Office, under Ministry of Consumer Affairs, Food and Public Distribution today organized a sensitization program on quality standards and Bureau of Indian Standards certification for micro, small and medium enterprises at Dimapur. The program aimed at creating awareness among entrepreneurs and consumers on the importance of quality standards, product certification and management system certifications to enhance market access and competitiveness. Addressing the participants, Chairman Nagaland Industrial Development Corporation, Kulo Lorin, urged entrepreneurs to effectively pursue

0: To BIS certification to enhance competitiveness and scale their businesses beyond Naglen.
1: It's not impossible. It does not require massive amounts of money. It requires a system and it requires a strategy. To BIS, give us a clear, simplified checklist for the product categories most relevant to Naglen MSMEs. Our food processing units, our bamboo and cane producers, our textile and handloom enterprises, our construction material suppliers. Tell us exactly what standards apply, what testing is required, and where the nearest recognized laboratory is.
0: Earlier delivering the keynote address, Director and Head BIS Guwahati Branch Office, Shovik Chanda, highlighted the role of BIS as the national standards body and emphasized the need to take the concept of quality to the grassroots level. He outlined BIS activities including formulation of Indian standards, product certification under the Indian Standards Institute mark, management system certifications such as International Organization for Standardization, hallmarking, and outreach initiatives in educational institutions. India has undergone remarkable transformation driven by principles of Sabka Saath, Sabka Vikas, Sabka Viswas and Sabka Prayas under the visionary leadership of Prime Minister Narendra Modi in the last 12 years. During this period, the Modi government carried out many flagship initiatives for the welfare and empowerment of poor, farmers, women and youths. Today, we focus on government's transformative initiatives driving the vision of an empowered India.
2: Over the last 12 years, government has driven a structural transformation in India's high-tech landscape. Two of the most significant pillars of empowered India are development of a semiconductor ecosystem and explosive growth of space startups. The India Semiconductor Mission was launched in December 2021 with a massive outlay of 76,000 crore rupees, offering fiscal support of up to 50% for silicon fabs, compound semiconductor facilities, assembly and testing units, and chip design. By 2026, the government launched Semiconductor Mission 2.0, allocating 1,000 crore to industry-led research and training centers to drive technology development and build a future-ready skilled workforce. The Indian Space Policy 2023 enables and permits private entities to carry out end-to-end space activities. After that, the number of registered space startups has gone up from just one in 2014 to more than 400 as of date. India's space economy is now valued at about $8.4 billion and expected to grow 4 to 5 times over the next 8 to 10 years, potentially reaching $40 to $45 billion. Karhar, Akashvani News, Kohima.
0: And International Day of Yoga 2026 will be celebrated globally tomorrow. The theme this year, Yoga for Healthy Aging, recognizes yoga as a lifelong companion for health, vitality and inner harmony. Concluding Akashvani News Kohima's special series on the benefits of practicing yoga, today we focus on the broader message of yoga. More than a physical exercise, yoga encourages balance between body and mind. Through regular practice, individuals can improve flexibility, strength, mental clarity and emotional well-being, helping them lead active and fulfilling lives at every age. As we prepare to observe International Day of Yoga 2026, let us reaffirm our commitment to a healthier, happier and more balanced future. And to end the news, the headlines here again. Naglen Governor Nand Kishore Yadav directs Police Department to intensify efforts to curb crimes against women and children. Advisor Dr. Kekril Hulia Hume says substantial funds are being allocated to constituencies under LADP. Naglen Chief Secretary Sentiyangar Imchan appeals citizens to provide complete and accurate information at ongoing census. And Santa bans manufacture, sale and distribution of 16 fixed-dose combinations in public interest. That is all we have in this evening news bulletin. We will be back with the morning English news at 7:30 tomorrow. Good night.

Good evening and welcome back to your listeners to another session of our Western Music Request program exclusively aired out from the station of Akashwani Mugukjung. We know how important your favorite songs are to you and we are so excited to play it for you tonight. So buckle up and let's keep the music flowing and make this show all about you. So my dear listeners, let's get started with our first request song, Just the Way You Are by Bruno Mars, a song that reminds us that true love sees no perfection. This one is requested by Mapu Sanglier, do his special someone saying you're perfect just the way you are. Enjoy listening.

Next up, we have a soulful track, Line Without a Hook, by Ricky Montgomery. This song is requested by Imkong to his best friend Wapang. So stay tuned and enjoy listening.

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So here's the song Los Angeles by The Midnight.

Coming up next, a special song requested by Akumdong Lunkumer from Learman Village for listening pleasure, and he requested the song Piano Man by Billy Joel. Akum, if you're listening, here's the song Piano Man. 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
2: house. 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
1: to the house.
2: I'm going to go to the house.
1: 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I'm going to go to the house. 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
2: serenades in the back?
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1: Good evening. This is Akashvani and I am Valsa Williams with the news at 9. The headlines. President Draupadi Murmu says India has consistently emerged as voice of peace, dialogue and cooperation as it believes issues can only be resolved through mutual discussion and not war. Prime Minister Narendra Modi asserts tribal communities are emerging as active participants in India's development journey, launches development projects worth more than 47,000 crore rupees in Odisha. Prime Minister releases 23rd installment of PM Kisan Samman Nidhi scheme of over 18,000 crore rupees. Prime Minister to lead International Day of Yoga 2026 celebrations at Kolkata's historic Red Road tomorrow. NEET UG 2026 re-examination to take place tomorrow under strict vigil. Iran closes Strait of Hormuz over ceasefire violation. And in cricket, India clean sweep 3-match series against Afghanistan 3-0, defeating the visitors by 9 wickets in third ODI at Chennai. President Draupadi Murmu today lauded Prime Minister Narendra Modi's leadership, stating that he has significantly enhanced India's prestige and influence on the global stage through his visionary governance and constructive engagement with world leaders. Addressing a large public gathering at Rai Rangpur in Odisha's Mayurbhanj district, organized to mark the completion of 2 years of the Mohan Charan Majhi government, in the presence of Mr. Modi, the President said India has consistently emerged as a voice of peace, dialogue and cooperation under Prime Minister Modi's stewardship.
2: Since assuming the office, Prime Minister Narendra Modi has taken several steps in the national interest. This month, he set a record for the longest continuous tenure as an elected Prime Minister. On behalf of all citizens, I congratulate him on this historic achievement. I wish that he may continue to benefit the people of the country with his vision and lead the nation in realizing the resolve to transform India into Viksit Bharat by 2047.
1: Addressing the public gathering, Prime Minister Narendra Modi lauded Odisha's progress as the state completed 2 years under Chief Minister Mohan Charan Majhi, saying it is moving rapidly on the path of development and contributing significantly to the growth of eastern India. He said the centre's Purvodaya vision aims to drive India's growth through the rapid development of eastern India.
3: Odisha mein aarthik gatividhiyan, nivesh aur udyogon ko आकर्षित करने का सामर्थ्य आज नजर आ रहा है। केंद्र सरकार का विजन है पूर्वी भारत के विकास से भारत का विकास। इसलिए हम पूर्वोदय की नीति पर काम कर रहे हैं। जिस पूर्वी भारत को कांग्रेस के दौर में पिछड़ेपन का पर्याय बना दिया गया था, आज वो प्रगति का प्रवेश द्वार बन रहा है।
1: The Prime Minister today inaugurated and laid the foundation stones for development projects worth around 47,000 crore rupees across multiple sectors. He also extended birthday greetings to President Draupadi Murmu and said it was a privilege to visit her native village, Paharpur. Later, Prime Minister Narendra Modi took part in Pashchim Bango Divas celebrations at Tarakeshwar in Hooghly district of West Bengal. He also released the 23rd installment of PM Kisan scheme worth 18,880 crore rupees, benefiting over 9.44 crore farmers across the country. Mr. Modi also participated in a grand function to celebrate the state day, along with Chief Minister

0: Window Adhikari. He also launched dedicated and laid foundation stones for various development projects across railways, agriculture, rural development, fisheries and animal husbandry sectors. Speaking on the occasion, Prime Minister Modi said the BJP government has started working at a superfast pace for Bengal's development.
1: आज यहाँ सैकड़ों करोड़ रुपए की विकास परियोजनाओं का उद्घाटन और शिलान्यास हुआ है. रेल, रोड, कृषि, मछली पालन, इससे जुड़ी ये परियोजनाएं बंगाल के विकास को नई गति देगी. इन परियोजनाओं से यहाँ की ग्रामीण अर्थव्यवस्था को मजबूती मिलेगी. मैं बंगाल के लोगों को इन विकास परियोजनाओं की बधाई देता हूँ.
0: The National Eligibility Cum Entrance Test NEET UG 2026 re-examination is scheduled for tomorrow. The re-examination will be held across 551 cities in India and 14 cities abroad for over 22.79 lakh candidates. Ahead of the examination, the National Testing Agency NTA has conducted nationwide mock drills as part of preparations for the re-examination. The NTA said it is fully prepared for the smooth, fair and transparent conduct of the examination. More from our correspondent.
2: Over 2 lakh personnel, including observers, coordinators, police forces and administrators, have been deployed for the secure, transparent and smooth conduct of the examination. A multi-layered security framework has been put in place to ensure a fair and transparent examination. It includes CCTV surveillance, Aadhaar-based biometric verification, GPS-enabled vehicles with police escort for the movement of the examination material, and end-to-end secure handling of confidential materials to designated locations under sealed protocols. The NTA is also actively monitoring social media platforms to curb misinformation and prevent malpractice. The examination will be held from 2 p.m. to 5 p.m. tomorrow. Saklayan Akhtar for Akashwani News, Delhi.
0: Union Home Minister and Minister of Cooperation Amit Shah today inaugurated Sri Ambabai Temple Development Project in Kolhapur worth over 1,445 crore rupees. Maharashtra Chief Minister Devendra Fadnavis and other dignitaries were present on the occasion. Addressing a public gathering, Mr. Shah said the Sri Ambabai Temple, located in the historic city of Karvir, is a major centre of faith for devotees from across the country. He said the development project will transform the temple precinct into a modern pilgrimage destination while preserving its historical, cultural and spiritual heritage. He added that the project will enhance facilities for devotees and strengthen Kolhapur's position as a prominent religious tourism centre. India has undergone a remarkable transformation driven by the principles of Sabka Saath, Sabka Vikas, Sabka Vishwas and Sabka Prayas under the visionary leadership of Prime Minister Narendra Modi in the last 12 years. Akashwani News brings you a special feature, 12 Saal Vishwas Ke, Vikas Ke, Jan Kalyan Ke. Today we focus on the government's transformative initiatives driving the vision of an empowered India.
3: Over the last 12 years, the government has driven a structural transformation in India's high-tech landscape. Two of the most significant pillars of empowered India are the development of a semiconductor ecosystem and the explosive growth of space startups. The India Semiconductor Mission was launched in December 2021 with a massive outlay of 76,000 crore rupees. By 2026, the government launched Semiconductor Mission 2.0 with a provision of 1,000 crore rupees. Speaking about the Semiconductor Mission 2.0, Electronics and IT Minister Ashwini Vaishnav highlighted that while Mission 1.0 successfully established the foundational building blocks for this complex industry, Mission 2.0 will focus on deepening the ecosystem.
4: The first mission was to start the industry in our country, and it's an extremely complex industry. We have now talent, more than 75,000 engineers are trained in this. More than 300 universities are teaching the students to design chips. 2-nanometer chips are designed in India, the most advanced chips in the world, including NVIDIA chips, including Intel chips. They are all designed in India. now. The world today recognizes India as a country which will become a major semiconductor designing and manufacturing country in the coming years.
3: The Indian Space Policy 2023 enables and permits the private entities to carry out end-to-end space activities, including undertaking launches, satellite realization and operations, data acquisitions and dissemination, and ground station. Talking to Akashvani News, Anil Prakash, Director

0: General of the Space Industry Association of India said that the country is currently home to more than 400 space tech startups.
1: In the last 12 years, India's space sector has undergone significant changes. Under the leadership of Prime Minister Narendra Modi, the reform of the space sector, the establishment of a space base and the increase in the private participation have started a new revolution. Today, more than 400 space tech startups operate in India, which are innovating in areas such as satellite, launch vehicle, earth observation and data service. India's first space tech unicorns, Skyroot Aerospace, is a proof of this change.
0: Through the breakthrough of the semiconductor mission and a thriving private space sector, India's journey toward a developed nation is being realized today as an empowered India. Aman Yadav, Akashvani News, Delhi.
2: At least 5 devotees lost their lives and 40 to 50 others were injured after a portion of a temple structure collapsed in Manvad Taluka of Maharashtra's Parbhani district today. The incident occurred when a large number of devotees had gathered at the temple for darshan. Rescue teams rushed to the spot and launched relief operations immediately. Around 20 to 25 people were rescued from the debris, while nearly 15 injured devotees are undergoing treatment at a nearby hospital. Prime Minister Narendra Modi and Maharashtra Chief Minister Devendra Fadnavis have expressed their condolences to the families of the pilgrims who lost their lives in the accident. This is Akashvani giving you the news. For quick news updates round the clock, follow us on our X handle at AIR News Alerts, and for details of stories and more, log on to our website www.newsonair.gov.in and download News on AIR app. Welcome back, here with us on the news at 9. International Yoga Day 2026, IDY 2026, will be celebrated tomorrow to mark the 12th International Day of Yoga, with the theme Yoga for Healthy Aging, which highlights the importance of adopting yoga as a lifelong practice for healthy, active and dignified aging. The main event of IDY 2026 will be held at the historic Red Road in Kolkata in West Bengal, where Prime Minister Narendra Modi will lead the nation in the practice of the Common Yoga Protocol. More from our correspondent.
3: The Ministry of Culture is organizing special yoga celebrations across 100 iconic locations in the country, connecting India's rich cultural heritage, historical landmarks and yoga traditions. As part of this initiative, major celebrations will be held at 12 prominent locations, including Red Fort in New Delhi, Haridwar in Uttarakhand, Konark in Odisha, Hampi in Karnataka, Mahabalipuram in Tamil Nadu, Mumbai in Maharashtra, Nalanda in Bihar, Ahmedabad in Gujarat, Sarnath in Uttar Pradesh, Leh in Ladakh, Hyderabad in Telangana and Silchar in Assam. In coordination with the Indian Council for Cultural Relations, more than 210 Indian missions abroad will organize yoga events at nearly 2,500 locations across the world. In Delhi, yoga celebrations are being organized at prominent public locations including Lawn of Shanti Path, Kartavya Path, New Moti Bagh, CP Central Park, Talkatora Garden and Yamuna Sports Complex. Anand Kumar, Akashvani News, Delhi.
2: Iran's Joint Military Command announced today that the Strait of Hormuz has been closed once again, citing continued Israeli military operations in Lebanon and what it described as U.S. bad faith and a failure to uphold commitments aimed at ending the conflict. In a statement broadcast on state television, the command warned that further measures have been prepared if what it called aggression continues. In cricket, India completed a clean sweep of the three-match one-day international series with a comprehensive 9-wicket win over Afghanistan in the final match at the M.A. Chidambaram Stadium in Chennai today, as Yashasvi Jaiswal smashed an unbeaten century. Chasing a modest 219-run target, India raced to victory in just 28.4 overs, losing one wicket. Jaiswal slammed an unbeaten 110 off 86 balls, while Rohit scored 79 off 69 deliveries. In the FIFA World Cup, the Netherlands will take on Sweden today at 10:30 p.m. IST. The match will be played at NRG Stadium in Houston, United States. The two sides have met 20 times in the past. Their most recent encounter was during the 2018 FIFA World Cup qualifiers in 2017. And now before we end the bulletin, the headlines once again. President Draupadi Murmu says India has consistently emerged as a voice of peace, dialogue and cooperation, as it believes issues can only be resolved through mutual discussion and not war. Prime Minister Narendra Modi has

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1: On the eve of the International Yoga Day, you are listening to an exclusive interview with Pratap Rao Jadhav, Union Minister of State, Independent Charge, Ministry of Ayush. Interviewer was Deeksha Saxena, Akashvani correspondent. This program was produced and presented by the News Services Division of Akashvani. Spotlight.

Namaste and welcome, dear listeners, to another beautiful edition of Hindi Melodies, where timeless romance and heartfelt emotions come alive through music. Tonight, playlist brings together evergreen classic and modern love anthems that have captured millions of hearts over the world. Well, my dear listeners, our musical journey begins with our first track, Main Koi Aisa Geet Gaao, from the film Yes Boss, which was released in the year 1997, and it's one of the most loved songs of 90s. Happy listening.

Our next selection is the chart-topping romantic number Mile Ho Dum by Neha Kakkar and Donnie Kakkar, which was released in the year 2016, followed by evergreen melody Aai Ho Meri Zindagi Mein from the blockbuster film Raja Hindustani. Enjoy the songs back-to-back.

Well, dear listeners, we finally conclude this musical journey with a track Dera Banjuka by Kabir Singh and Dulcie Kumar. Stay tuned.